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Killers in the jungle. Killers in the jungle. 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Killers in the jungle. Killers in the jungle. 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

0: Something new is happening at 139 Woodbrook Yard. Stuffed Burgers has landed with a UFO. It's trending, it's new, and it's very exciting. And we are happy to welcome them to the yard.
1: The Stuffed Burger is done with the UFO Burger Press. 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

0: Something new is happening at 139 Woodbrook Yard. Stuffed Burgers has landed with a UFO. It's trending, it's new, and it's very exciting. And we are happy to welcome them to the yard.
1: The Stuffed Burger is done with the UFO Burger Press. 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
0: The UFO Burger has landed at 139 Woodbrook Yard.
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0: Something new is happening at 139 Woodbrook Yard. Stuffed Burgers has landed with a UFO. 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And we are happy to welcome them to the yard.
1: The Stuffed Burger is done with the UFO Burger Press. 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
1: Not working hard. Yeah, right, picture that with a Kodak. 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

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It's our party, we can say what we want. 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
1: When I walk on by, girls be looking like Debbie Fly. 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This is how I roll, animal print pants out of control.
0: Shots to the crew, heading to the beach, yeah.
1: Bruce Lee, I got the clout, yeah.

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Shout out to my DJ, Dr. Dominic. He held it down. My name is Marcus Williams. What we doing? We want to wish all moms happy Mother's Day. From us to you, from star to you, I hope you have an amazing day tomorrow. I know some of the Mother's Day things start early yesterday. I see the spas pumping and all that sort of drama. So yeah, whatever you're doing, just do it with love. Be safe. And yeah, we out. Ashley and DJ Mix up next.

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you go. So make sure to remember how much fun we had last week inside that half an hour coming our way, courtesy R&B Brunch 2026. Well, we're going to do that again today inside the show with Ash.

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She only giving you the eye. Hey, we need a bed. Hey, we need a TV. Hey, we need a fridge. All right, guys, Ashes and DJ Mix in with you. Link up with us via Stash at 777-4947. And have a happy Thursday. Happy Saturday with us. Where Thursday come from?

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0: Well, I can't really turn off the lights if you're in the sun right now, right? Another hot day, but it's such a beautiful day to be on the outside. Don't waste it. Get some vitamin D.
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Give thanks for another day. Give thanks for another day. And to all those who got home safely last night, give thanks as well. That's such a blessing to go out and come home safe and sound.

Don't forget our R&B brunch 2026. Half an hour comes up at 1 until 1:30. And within that time, we are going to be taking calls. You need to give me the access phrase and answer a question about Ashanti and answer another question about Ja Rule. And then you win that ticket for the R&B brunch coming up.

0: 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Once again, congratulations going out to our third prize winner, Dana Marie Cicharan, second prize winner, Rachel Romani, and our grand prize winner, heading to two nights stay at Cruisin' Hotel and Yacht and Center, breakfast included, Suzanne Passad. 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Jace works with you still on a Sunday? So tomorrow is his birthday. Make sure I tell him happy birthday. Yeah. Hoppy's birthday is also tomorrow. So if you know Hoppy like that, tell Hoppy happy birthday. I'm sure he's going to do a post on IG. Unlike Jace. 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And wait, don't change that dial. 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This Mother's Day, raise a glass and say cheers to her, the Crapplefoot Restaurant. 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The Crapplefoot Restaurant, where we say cheers to her. And I see like Mix wants to say something. Mix, you want to say happy Mother's Day to your mom or something?
1: Well, happy Mother's Day, Marie, my mom. Mm-hmm. And yeah.
0: So you're not working tomorrow?
1: Yeah, actually, I'm working tomorrow.
0: Okay, well, tell her happy Mother's Day tomorrow to her.
1: Yes, yes.
0: Make sure Jay's put on your mic. 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And cheers to mom's perfect day tomorrow. What do you have planned for mom other than buying her some rosé for all day?
1: Yeah, I was noting about that. Like, I think I need to take a drive down and check out.
0: Well, that's right there, Hunter Street, Woodbrook. That's right there, you know.
1: Yeah.
0: So, when you go after work.
1: Yeah.
0: Go after work. All right, guys. So, Mix and Ash, moving into a half an hour coming your way. Courtesy R&B Brunch. Are you ready to win a ticket to go Ashanti? Mm. Who else on that show? Ja Rule! Who else on that show?
1: Valiant.
0: Valiant!
1: Yes.
0: Valiant,
1: yes.
0: Oh, gosh. All right, Mix.
2: Ladies, get ready.
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Saturday, 16th May, Port of Spain comes alive with the R&B Brunch Festival featuring Ja Rule, Ashanti, performing the hits that shaped a generation, maybe your generation. 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Then answer a question about Ja Rule. DJ Marie.

0: right, let's see how many Taurus Starholics we have. One already ringing in. What's up, Steph? Steph, when is your birthday again, hon?
1: Your lips, your smile, I
2: love it when you kiss me, baby.
1: Your hips, those.
0: Hoppy's birthday is tomorrow. Happy birthday, Granada, to Hoppy and our very own Jace.

0: Hi, good afternoon.
1: Hi, love. What's your name and where are you calling from?
0: My name is Aaliyah and I'm calling from Chaguanas.
1: Okay, nice, Aaliyah. Do you have the access race for me?
0: Yes. It's Take Me to R&B Brunch Festival on May 16th at Queen's Park, Savannah.
1: Absolutely right. All right, yeah. One third there, all right? So here's a Jaru question.
0: Sure. I'm pretty nervous. That day is my birthday, so, you know, this would be really nice to win.
1: Yes, it would. Okay. Which record label did Ja Rule help put on the map in the early 2000s? Which record label did Ja Rule help put on the map in the early 2000s?
0: Oh, that's a serious question, boy. Would it be Murder, Inc. Records?
1: Yeah, man. Yes, yes. All right. Give her a little clap there. Wait. All right. Oh, let me put on mix mic here. All right, cool.
2: Yeah.
1: All right. Let's ask you and a shot. You're two-thirds there. One more third to go.
0: Okay.
1: A shanty question.
0: Okay.
1: Which one I should ask, boy? One, two, or three mix. Choose one. Which song did Ashanti feature on with Fat Joe that became a major hit? Which song did Ashanti feature on with Fat Joe that became a major hit?
0: On which what?
1: Which song you have Ashanti and Fat Joe that became a big hit?
2: I just played it too.
1: Mick just played it too?
2: Yeah.
1: All right. No, sorry, guys. We got to give somebody else a chance. All right. All right, 628-2947, 622-6765 are our only two numbers. Our star chat is not a number to call. We know this, I think, by now. All right, let's get into a few messages, and when we come back, let's hopefully get a winner for today.
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0: 8:30 p.m. Almost time to shut things down inside this half an hour. Coming away, courtesy R&B Brunch. Let's head to our telephone lines. Hi, good afternoon, and welcome to Star.
1: Hi, good day.
0: Hi, love. Yes, good day. You didn't win last week, right?
1: No, they're my first time.
0: Okay, great. What's the access rate I'm looking for, hon?

0: Hi, good day.
1: Hi, love. Yes, good day. You didn't win last week, right?
0: No, they my first time.
1: Okay, great. What's the accessories I'm looking for, hon?
0: Take me to R&B Festival on May 16th at Queen's Park, Savannah.
1: I'll give you a hint. You miss out a word in that access phrase. You have the access phrase right, but you miss out a word somewhere. Try it again.
0: Okay. Take me to R&B Brunch Festival on May 16th at the Queen's Park, Savannah.
1: That is right. That is right. All right. You're almost there. All right. Ja Rule question up first.

0: you could be right, but that's not what I have here. Which Ja Rule song features both Ashanti and... Is it Vita? That's how I'm pronouncing the name right.
1: Did you say it's Vita or Vita?
0: Vita, V-I-T-A.
1: And it's not done for you?
0: No. Mm-mm. Let me give you another Ja Rule. What is Ja Rule's real name?
1: Ja Rule's real name is Jeffrey Atkins.
0: Okay. And Ashanti question. What year did Ashanti release her debut album? One.
1: Pardon?
0: Two. What year did Ashanti release her debut album? You have 3 seconds. One.
1: 2002.
0: Okay. Cool. You're on the inside. Let me get some information from you off there. Would you like to say happy Saturday to anyone special?
1: Yeah, I would just say happy Saturday to everybody. My mom, my grandmom, my sister, my dad, everybody on the road, my brothers, my friends, everybody. Have a blessed day.
0: And a happy Mother's Day too, right, to all the mommies.
1: Yes, the most important, happy Mother's Day to the moms. Big them up. Without them, we wouldn't be here.
0: Facts, facts. All right, hon, let me get some information from you off the air. And thank you so much going out to R&B Brunch for being with us on Star Voter for the past half an hour. We've got a winner! And he'll be heading to Courtyard General Access. Of course, if you need to get tickets for yourself, don't forget tickets are available now across the country, in South at Offside, in Central at The Factory, in the East at Trent City Mall, GT's, West at Fifth Street Market, Arapita Avenue, GT's, West Mall, and Terminal 4 Long Circular Mall, also available online at islandetickets.com. 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

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Kuka, kuka, kuka. Happy Saturday. Anybody at Cora on Arriva? And you're cooking, you're mixing up pots. Anybody making curry, Doc? Oh, my mouth watering thinking about curry, Doc.

And I'll tell you this, Band Launch, the festival of Band Launch is less than 2 months. Should I tell them what day it is? I know what day it is, and all. Y'all want me to tell all you? What day? Bless Tribe, the Lost Tribe, Heart will be launching.

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Yeah, have your what? Anybody going hiking today or tomorrow? They go out to the jab and a big hole. I'm fresh like you.

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Anybody ever went Vinci, St. Vincent and the Grenadines, SVG? I Show Speed had a thunderous time when he has, you know, he has been traveling throughout the Caribbean. I think right now he's in Jamaica still. He just cooked with Shensia. He met Popcorn, Beanie Man, and I don't even think he knew the legends, the living legends he was next to. Shensia cooked for the man, you know. And actually, he helped 30 pots. Yeah, I Show Speed was cooking with Shensia, y'all.

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0: having a hectic Saturday. 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
0: Anybody relaxing after having maybe football practice early this morning? Yeah, boy. Kudos to y'all waking up early on a Saturday. I need to sleep late on a Saturday and Sunday, man. I really do. I gotta be waking up 6 a.m. every day for the week. Now, boy.

0: Friday as well, yesterday, for R&B karaoke on a Friday, an extended happy hour. So it's not just tomorrow on Sunday. They have things happening during the week as well. So check out TGI Fridays, even from Thursday.
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A lot of people will take it to their social media accounts after the Met Gala on Monday gone to say that they thought Sam Smith's costume, his fashion choice, was very demonic. I mean, they say that so many times about him and Doja Cat, right?

All I really need is you and you alone and all. 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Where we started. Ground up. Hey.

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A year ago, what were you doing? 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

0: Alex, I'll give you about 5 seconds to figure out what you were doing May last year. Where were you? Any highlights from May last year? Well, while you do that, I'll just give them some of my other highlights. Other than seeing Rufus Du Sol at Bayfront Park in Miami. So what it was looking like, what, 50,000 plus people it could have been. We also saw John Summit, 8 hours marathon at Club Space. Also at Space, got the chance to see Arodez, Cairo, Black Coffee, Carlita, among many others. It was a big week for music. F1 weekend, and F1 weekend was actually last weekend. But when you, you know, check the dates, it's closer to this weekend. So I said, you know what? You have it? You're still looking through your camera roll. Good, you're real flimting, boy. You're real taking that camera roll, boy. You just had to go through the months, you know, like collections, and you have the library, and you just scroll up and you choose year, month, whatever. Mix the looking true. All right. While Mix looks true, let me also let you guys know a lot of drama. I don't know if you all realize all the drama that has been going on inside Real Madrid. You know, what should have been a week focused entirely on this high-stakes El Clasico tomorrow against Barcelona has instead become dominated by reports of conflict and crisis inside Real Madrid's dressing room. And defeat tomorrow, I mean, the kind of drama going on. I don't think we're going to have a chance against Barca tomorrow. I mean, even though Barca, who themselves were in turmoil not so long ago, continue to prosper, now Real Madrid are in chaos. And as a result of fan unrest, 40 million signatures trying to get Mbappe out, managerial uncertainty, and of course, alleged. Are we still saying alleged? Oh, we're going out all right and say it happened. Big fight with Federico and Aurelien. They were apparently involved in 2 separate incidents. Now, the second one happened in the so-called happened in the dressing room. And Ori hit Valverde a cuff. He fell, hit his head, spliced his head open. He had temporary amnesia. He didn't even remember what happened to make him get into the hospital, why he was in the hospital. And they are, of course, I think, both out of what is happening tomorrow inside the El Clasico. So lots of unrest. People saying Mbappe just heavy. What do you think? Mbappe heavy? You find out yet what happened in May for you?
1: Oh, I was partying. I got my tattoo.
0: Oh, which one? The Skrillex one?
1: Yeah, the Skrillex one.
0: Oh, so happy 1 year Skrillex tattoo.
1: Yeah. And that was with the Williams. A lot of weddings.
0: A lot of
1: with
0: weddings.
1: The Williams that I'm seeing right now.
0: Yeah. Wedding DJs. Mix used to be a part of that. But you still do it ever so often, no?
1: Mm-hmm.
0: No? You stopped doing weddings?
1: Yeah, I stopped.
0: Oh, okay.
1: Flying out more.
0: I see. All right.
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3: This is chance for the Labozo mix. I didn't say yeehaw! 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

0: 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And that's it for Mix and Ash inside the show today, Rockstar Saturday. We'll do it all over again next week. Coming up next, Paris alongside DJ Alex.
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One may argue that the TTPS is not showing love to too many people right now, particularly in Port of Spain, where the reason you're seeing so much traffic heading into there if you're on the highway is because there is a roadblock. Life in sweet TNT though. Still, we dance inside your Saturday pregame.

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And now let's celebrate those moms, our winners of the Moms Ojo Secret Safe, including Dana Marie Citaran, the winner of a brunch or dinner at Woodford Cafe, Rachel Romani, the brunch or dinner Woodford Cafe second prize winner, and our grand prize winner, a listener here at Star 947. Yay!

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0: Shouts to you if you are performing your nuptials this weekend. Congratulations in advance. And be sure to celebrate those moms all weekend long. Don't wait until tomorrow. Get what you need to get, though, and do so safely. Good afternoon, motorists, including the public transportation providers locked on. Treat them passengers nice. And passengers, treat your drivers nice, too. Remember, that car, that maxi, is not your living room. Put some headphones in your ears. Don't be playing your TikTok reels loud, loud, loud, figuring that they're not bothering anybody, especially the driver. They need to concentrate. Please and thanks. You don't like the rules? Then you could go and get your own car and further clog up the roads and make problems for everybody, not just yourself. Or you could walk. Or get a donkey cart or something. Come on, those rules are there for you too, you know. Be considerate. And check this out. Maybe you're on the lookout for a new spicy snack. Try this.
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Say, Drake, I hear you like I'm young. 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They tell me Chubb's the only one that get your hand-me-downs and party at the party playing with his nose now. And Baka got a weird case, why is he around? Certified lover boy, certified pedophiles. 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

0: Let's get the party started. 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
1: DJ Alex.
0: If you want
1: Alex
0: live,
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0: darling, and then you started laughing because you think I'm joking, but looking in your eyes is the best thing. 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

0: 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Hit us up in the Star Chat, 777-4947.
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That's how motorists need to be conducting themselves all weekend long and every day after that. 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And let us big up the moms who won the Mom's Ojo Secret Safe 2026. Dana Marie Sicharan, the third prize winner, who gets a brunch or dinner at Woodford Cafe. 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

0: in making Mom's Odro's Secret Safe 2026 possible. 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

0: So the bacchanal continues, eh? But you could make sure and have that discussion over one of these as we head into the sunset hour of your Saturday pregame. Paris alongside DJ Alex.
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0: One thing that you need to be aware of, though, yes, we are officially in the rainy season, but there are going to be a couple more weeks of very dry and hot conditions. So all of you firebugs who feel the need to burn this, that, and the third, for the millionth time, don't. 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They don't want to be inhaling smoke and everything that they're doing. 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You're big and you have sense. Right, enough about that. 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And maybe the pot turned down, but you still have to feed mom something. 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

0: Well, we have Real Fetting to do all weekend long as we celebrate Mom. 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

0: Oh yes, 947 HD. Good afternoon, everybody. Happy Saturday afternoon, day before Mother's Day. We celebrate the moms all weekend. That's right, that's right. Jason, DJ Aaron on the party has arrived, y'all. Hit me up on the star chat 7774947. We putting you in a party mood. Saturday evening vibe. 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

0: I told you we're turning up on a Saturday evening. That's what we do, Jason DJ Ron. The party has arrived. 10 minutes after 7 right now. Join the party, turn it up louder, let's go. Easy Michael, what's up Michael? 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

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Alright. 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What's up, Tyrell? 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